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0: There is no use of our gift, but it is your grace that has brought us to this level. 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
2: 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Connect your spirit. 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And let us worship. 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

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Yeah, Masa Misa, Minya Miya. 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

TV stations here. I want can be playing. 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Me instruments ni me be pia. I say pink ram and fabi. 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Oh, minimum ni pa. Or friend me be 2 o'clock. Yeah, me tan and a bomb pie. Me can say me bang that you have a pretty good one. What's the soft cook chacha? The other seeing in our call red good name. Now, Simako, I am a human. John 9:4. As I'm a saddie, you away. May you have your summary. Farming on basis, yeah. Farming on bay now, memo advert, Mrs. Sia. Now, and also come on and my ear to me preach you. It's a fact. WR me preach ya. Now, me the abbey woman, she now says, who you will be at, Tiafini, who you will be at, when you're driving in. That person will be to a car mount. That person will be my car now. The year, Juma. Say your car to a car, see it. Now the year, Juma. No, I journey here, Juma. No, I journey your papa. Now you need papa. Now you good. See a chin here. Family number. Say you have one answer for your more seven was here for. Because young, you're the woman will be here. You say, we are young, Sandy. Fat as here. Family number. Now me ma will be more out. See a chin, I make any. 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

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And I'm a person who poor me. Who the Fano Bano, Frame, one ton with Yadia, who young world brother, and we are so soon swelling the sun. Now would you would do who could grab you and then would the other? And I would this year to cinema, who turn and cheer Yala for that, and a Kurobiwa by a Binsu Tuaso, and I would be a bounce with Jimmy, was here be a shower from our contact. Fano Ba, no friend, young Cassa, young Mom, Common, and then.

number and call that young fellow. And they should be our food here, me. I walk that prayers. You need prayers. That prayers in here, everybody needs somebody. That opinion will be that a peer be the thousand. What you see, family number. We are one who knew what we are seeing in Yadian and Quad. That Yadian and Quad. What you must summon Quayer. That Sikasam Quayer. That promise and fail. Oko and Nuabu. That you're pulling our soul. What you will say. But who person jumped to be night. That who you womanizer. Open my. That who sits with your Dutch and Okoro. Who person jumped to be night. At the appear so soa. How? That person who was so put on by book. Everyone take the number, be fast and by force at once, immediately effect 0244 51 51 28 0542 51 51 28 0244 42 33 15 0244 42 33 15 0542 51 51

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1: Time which is a co and intinam pimpri, a bino enam nadmo, any aso yahu droswan, or I say adisia aqua ahunye himono, yet you omu edia free and sooner and chiaso. 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
1: 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Yeah, no washing and so sa. Lawson Herbal Center are swinging ye. Yeah, well, Lawson Herbal Mister, a drew a year correct to say. 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
7: Lawson herbal mixture. 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If you say, send me malaria, ne can me huwa.
5: I change your say, and I Lawson herbal mixture. 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When I'm ya pa. We go on with the Umiano crowd, one teshe, and so a chileno. Nayan ya, afe, malaria, koko, and for to come one manu, what posso tire we ya, at the end.
7: A yana mintin with touch, shimipa, nasa dear, and me koto jan hunu bisa,
5: 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Lawson herbal mixture, a betin the tama, what all cry.
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21: Se wa anuwa din. 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Stop cough. Ernest Chemist Limited. 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
28: 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Ain't it I say? A baby a better Lavos and a 100 tomato mix no. Yeah, you want Ghana City and the Boa Happy Sunshine Addition Echumedi. Lavos tomato mix. Love day inside. 100 tomato mix. The chef's choice.

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5: 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A woman chain saying that an a non stick or non stick.
4: I knew, and then chain saying that an hour in a channel corner will record you. No, no, so what on so come.
3: Chayo, it's your movie CSM panel chancing. I had that an idina.
5: Annie, why am I no yet a fair fair? And I'm saying a mountain saying that an ear non stick in tea. I dear be out, but only yet come. A non stick or non stick.
4: I say a queer, and when you saw BTS, I want him to.
5: So what's a panel? Oh, yeah, pizza. And I saw what restaurant? 7-11 Asak. Beba wo juma ma beje won chance no na wasandi abra wo juma mu wa na enam se ye won chance no won juma kakranka kranti wonyai wo juma ne ntoko
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5: enam e from sesia fresh 7-11 Asak wo 0544-967-307 ana 0557-126-501 7-11 Asak aya non stick o non stick
6: Ohum 2026. 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
13: 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E wani ekro.
12: Oh sa.
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12: 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E bushia for. 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
4: Ghana Limited Y. Kafam say, and they will pay electrical appliances and a bit is a free television set and one. 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Yesa wuni KK prepper a bekasan. 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O on kran hasi ya wel just look a sien ewo duburu. 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I'm right here at Denta and then inquiring. So, yeah, I'm 0202-399-7372. Telesel Ghana, connecting energy. So say dear, Telesel say, one more fixed broadband, no? We internet ni bi ewo fidye mwa, e buwa ma weye wo calls, ene wo data services kwa. And 10 times, we ni Telesel mpeni focus, ewo telesel.com, awo shabwa wo. And I say, download the Telesel Play app, no? Nenya sanche she dia make, Telesel na, baby ya ko, nesuwe de bruta. 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
4: 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Thanks to you, Computer Clinic in Kuto. And I want more Ewan Fidia Mapaigu, Arasab, Wudruha, ya DNS, yes, he won't be who no yes or soa, was natural a drug come at no show. Ama ene, wapomu de agene, two mammy, and I want Cassa, who of a bee, and an adjunkumu ayemra, Pacho, or the neko, thanks to you, Computer Clinic, Bibia, Evie Mudi, Quano, so whom as a man kiss a quantum ponus, and a thanks to you, Computer Clinic, or for 054-525-2880 and 020-596-1109. You will cry down and turn on a pay your one more. This is a for more. Yet, the you know,
5: Nama,
4: tell for
5: I'm saying so. Ninety papers name to me, my
4: so now hydrating. 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You know how it feels.
5: Na enra na mi hun. The severity of. Yesi yusuo atwa mehiri. Ama unzo. Most of times when I bet on na either say you will dream.
4: Yeah.
5: And I feel you will fear. I feel near beba. Then ra my ba me feel quarter to 6. Because maybe I'm warning it a hundred year. void of any intense vehicular traffic, no, it should take me about 20 minutes.
4: To get here?
5: To get here. But quarter to six, I'm a free fee. My bedroom, Makati. Makati Johnson. Na kwa ni muda ho. Na after Makati, I'm going to niachire Malam Johnson, no. Yehova. And I'm going to say, Castle, no. Tinam fi say the usual traffic na.
4: Na tai sie no.
5: Me the box bi echi. Na ka sna park.
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5: Ozu ta o muni na muni na ba ko be ka che se. 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I fin show you proof through ho ba. 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I fin na e ba. 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Nanra, tomorrow, Miss Everyone say, hey. And you know what? I bless you, you know, Crawford Brayo. Nama. We don't for no year, yan, your call reverse, Anna. The sounds of course, sign it. Now, we now banish here, I can say, no. Who's the last name, I say? And you may do one say, a banner say, ye can't win news now. Be the minimum I can hear me yet. Because a dear Bacono acquires a fit beer. A beba, because I'm not saying, let me hear you. I'm going to the status. A bob bear 3-4 honor. Then so natural corners or my cars you caution
4: as though nothing has happened.
5: You're riffy. You're riffy. Now let me be someone who one question be with the American McQueen. Se, enu enso yiri wa mwante so. But, eko, 2-3 no, na chache. Mini ninsu nuwa baby eko. And the problem is not where ninsu ni beko. The problem is how ninsu ni beko. Because, egu kwa so, adianche so, some few hours ninsu no, achache ya. And he said, nipa wo, order by force, enu munsu yo. Ebe kiu mini. 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Once and for all. Hey. Hey. Mkwet mi de mabiro wo. Ama ampa wo. Flooding once I'm there, my bread, because then pen you find your imagination of Mope be a young me and when Mukasa. As a Galamse, yeah, yeah, yeah. 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Joe Wise, Papa, baby, will be a city be a kind of patriots and pie. I want it. Be a me born a bus of power and run your first deputy speaker. Suggestion of the buyer. Yeah, yes, serious. It's all my party. Pursue to Galamsey. I say, "Uncle, no, Uncle, baby, shoot to kill as you shoot and kill."
4: Eh, none of them do where?
5: One country. Me.
4: Oh,
5: and come on, my young is Uncle, may you a movie?
4: Hey,
5: Adanya.
6: Please.
5: Yeah, yes, serious. Me. Ben, you obinu ababa kena. You both ona. Your human right. Eh, and say, "Who na wo mudi nuwa?" Enya health implications. One cross force. Why you baby obinu na nene? Ba akope ene ba ye. Na so ba ko pene ba ni wa ya kata wa na ni de nipa na ya wo no no de obi aye no eh ama ya wo na sa ni de nye ni nipa ni human rights
4: so for it about time say mabu na so say wo de wo ho awura amanyosemu a wo mo de wo social media platforms e kasa e wa amanyosem kwan so e de attack personalities no yen tena sensan so tena se bio sa mabu no no
5: yeah
4: near issues of this nature near addressing as it is yanya project ahodo a eye about flooding a oman no esika ene ye de wura mu
5: e bi loan kra ye kwaji
4: of course the recent one about June 3rd 2015 incidents ye wi esi ene World Bank get sign here sika over $350 million
5: dollars
4: ajo ewie yɛ mpanifoɔ ma yɛ buku mu results but any sure results and idiot, meaning you see a yano, sir. But you see, it's about time. Say, Mabuni, you see a ram and you say more. I think, sir, these are some of the issues. Yeah, I want to say, yeah, tell us any care, want some, but not to attack personalities. Yeah, address the issues as it is. Say, see, I'll be a way, say, way, say, no, I'll be more, 1,000, 2,000. Sani, a poor mine on. Should you see, yeah. Sandy Pacrona obe attack you will be at the Amanano. Minin Nise, dear Wolfermuno, a be of a movie.
5: And now the old doff will be firm.
4: Yes,
5: because Enra, yet they are so you distress calls a buy, ye. Now we fre and I'm sui, Messer, and you ran a crowd video be a Michaia, a crabia na or set kiosk be moa. M. Zanwada.
4: And then swell up on the
5: corner,
4: and almost yes, so be warm. Oh, we are suffered away in the team. Now, baby, I know what drew on Concourse on why I know very skinny life at Thomas or Quaquino.
5: Are you phone you? I'd never call. Are you phone you? Are you?
4: Yeah, well, Ghana Hydrological Authority, Elho. So for me, Nimmy say, oh, for my Ghana population, a move 10% of Quenim Sansway. Look at the kind of engineers our more
5: engineers.
4: Ideas are one more issue you buy yourself, oh, friend, one more, and someone one more come for you to know. Say, ah, Nanny, your name, dear, you know. What else we don't know? Your name, dear, at this hour or how when you know, ever. But the issue, as you said, at the end, yeah, dear, for whom you kind of the dead day, this is a man penny and run some more. Okay, what do you say? See a chance, see a pan, dear, your juma within a month or two. I was say a DM. So that the GMET and Penny for air can say, yen sound so share and nimu says, subsequent once a babe bano, or say, dear CA, Southern sector no, and I had the assorry. I can't a tiffy firm for Musunso ni babe ba. Mostly who had GMET, dear no, a tiffy for Musu and I had the tender storm near the Nebano. I a timmy pin pine near a page, Japa, dear no.
5: Not Bagredam, almost will be.
4: Allow a lie. Esi yen si se oman. 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
4: The name of he who died and laid in the grave and arose triumphant on the third day, Jesus Christ, the Son of the living God. And now every whisperings and every message that the enemy will send to us, we command it to be arrested and negated by divine authority. We command the enemy, you will not speak, you will not utter a word. You will not whisper. Every threatenings and fears and intimidations and every spirit of every familiar spirit that will try to reveal pictures and bring panic and fears and nightmare and bad dreams in any shape or form, we halt it in the name of Jesus Christ, the Son of God. We forbid you. We mute the voice of the enemy in the blood of Jesus.
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4: We command you to lack the ability to speak about this matter. For whether we live or die, we live and we die unto the Lord. So now let the protection of God be doubled. We command that protection will double in the name of the Lord Jesus. And we decree like the Jews said.

0: 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And so the Lord's Prayer. Our Father, you art in heaven. 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

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It is all him one can see to me, dear, the year pants and the work. 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Now, so near me, this is all time.

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1: Sadiano said your time. 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